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11: I'm Jane Fergus. 1,500 ships are stranded in the Persian Gulf, and today a senior Iranian official posted new plans for a toll booth.
12: Saying, quote, the necessary fees will be collected for the specialized services provided under this mechanism. This route will remain closed to the operators of the so-called Freedom Project.
11: Fox's Lucas Tomlinson. Some specifics now coming out of President Trump's trip to China.
13: Trump pointed new trade deals that China's made commitments like buying U.S. soybeans and Boeing aircraft, and Boeing now confirming to Fox their initial commitment of 200 aircraft.
11: That's Fox's Alex Hogan reporting. Both countries say they have agreed to a framework for lasting U.S.-China relations. 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
14: 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Slight chance of thunderstorms tonight, otherwise mainly cloudy skies expected. Lows around 66. Southeasterly winds, 8 to 15 miles per hour. Highs level off around 90. Tomorrow, mainly sunny skies. Lows dip down to about 71. Tomorrow night, chance for storms. Temperatures a bit above average. Monday and Tuesday, with highs from the upper 70s to the upper 80s. Thunderstorms possible both days. I'm staff meteorologist Kara Foster. Currently, it's 77 degrees.
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0: Tucker Wetmore is phenomenal on social media. Check out his Insta if you've never done that. He's got a lot of cool content there. Tucker on the way with 3-2-1 right after Mr. Dan and Mr. Shay. This is an early hit from these two. 12 years in now. It's from the

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1: Here's a look at your weather forecast, powered by weatherology.com. Mainly cloudy tonight with a slight chance of thunderstorms. Lows around 66. Southeasterly winds 8 to 15 miles per hour. Tomorrow, 90. Mainly clear skies. Tomorrow night, chance of thunderstorms. Lows level off around 71. Temps above average Monday and Tuesday with highs from the upper 70s to the upper 80s. Storms both days. I'm staff meteorologist Kara Foster. Currently 75.
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2: Hey y'all, it's Zach John King, and this is my new song, Get to Drinking. The story behind Get to Drinking is about a relationship that I had in the past that after a few Jack and Cokes, I started to paint it with rose-colored glasses, started to act like it wasn't my fault for letting things get so bad. I think everybody feels that way at some point in a relationship. It's a song that covers a sad topic with really upbeat and fun music.

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1: Here's a look at your weather forecast, powered by weatherology.com. Mainly cloudy tonight with a slight chance of thunderstorms. Lows around 66. Southeasterly winds 8 to 15 miles per hour. Tomorrow, 90. Mainly clear skies. Tomorrow night, chance of thunderstorms. Lows level off around 71. Temps above average Monday and Tuesday with highs from the upper 70s to the upper 80s. Storms both days. I'm staff meteorologist Kara Foster. Right now, 73.
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0: Chevy Silverado. I'm Kent Stevens. So you probably noticed if you pay cash, I really don't pay cash much. Interestingly, some of the reports I got from Trump's China trip say that there's very little cash used in that society. Well, now that the penny is out of production, still in circulation, but out of production, a lot of places are rounding to the nearest nickel. McDonald's is one of them.
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2: Here's a look at your weather forecast, powered by weatherology.com. Chance of thunderstorms tonight, otherwise mainly cloudy skies expected. Lows level off around 66. Southeasterly winds 8 to 15 miles per hour. Highs level off around 90. Tomorrow, mainly sunny skies. Mainly clear skies. Tomorrow night, chance of thunderstorms. Lows dip down to about 71. 89 Monday, with storms likely. 80 Tuesday, chance for storms continues. I'm staff meteorologist Kara Foster. Right now, it's 73 degrees.
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1: I'm Deborah Valentine. The Justice Department charging an Iraqi national with allegedly carrying out at least 18 terror attacks against U.S. and Israeli groups overseas. Fox's Alexis McAdams is in New York with the latest.
2: 32-year-old Mohammed al-Saadi is facing federal charges, and more arrests could be coming because the feds don't think he was acting alone.
1: Al-Saadi allegedly planned to attack Jewish centers in Los Angeles and Scottsdale, Arizona, and a synagogue in New York City. Venezuela's government said today it deported Alex Saab, a business owner pardoned by President Joe Biden as part of a prisoner swap, to the U.S. to face judicial charges. Saab may be asked to testify against former Venezuelan leader Nicolas Maduro, who's awaiting trial on drug charges in Manhattan after his capture by the U.S. military in January. Maduro fought tooth and nail to bring Saab home after his previous international arrest in 2020. 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
3: Here's a look at your weather forecast, powered by weatherology.com. Chance of thunderstorms tonight, otherwise mainly cloudy skies expected. Lows level off around 66, southeasterly winds 8 to 15 miles per hour. Highs level off around 90, tomorrow mainly sunny skies. Mainly clear skies, tomorrow night, chance of thunderstorms, lows dip down to about 71. 89, Monday, with storms likely, 80, Tuesday, chance for storms continues. I'm staff meteorologist Kara Foster. Right now, 72.
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8: The red, white, and blue flapping in the wind at a Friday night football game. 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

How about that latest from Corey Kent and Co. Wetzel? Teaming up for Rocky Mountain Low. It's on the way in 6 minutes. Here's John Party. Boots on. You know, John met his wife thanks to his mom. She hooked him up on a blind date. Rest is history.

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1: Don't have to

I'm Kent Stevens. Morgan Wallen's Lies, Lies, Lies. On the way in 6 minutes. Got your Saturday night soundtrack right here. It's Cody Johnson. Here is The Fog.

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1: 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And if you have an event coming up, let us know and we'll tell everyone about it. It's all at

0: How you look, moving on. His name is Josh Ross. That is Hate How You Look. I'm Kent Stevens. Berkshire Hathaway. Big investors. I was looking at some of the companies they have invested billions, and I mean tens of billions. Apple, Amex, Coca-Cola, Bank of America, Chevron, Alphabet, which is Google's parent company, Kraft Heinz, and now Delta Airlines. They've gotten into the airline business. Just put about $2.5 billion into Delta.
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2: Here's a look at your weather forecast, powered by weatherology.com. Mainly cloudy overnight with thunderstorms likely. Lows around 66, southeasterly winds 8 to 15 miles per hour. Sunday, highs around 90. Mainly clear skies. Sunday night, chance of thunderstorms. Lows dip down to about 71. 89 Monday, with thunderstorms likely. 80 Tuesday, chance for storms continues. I'm staff meteorologist Kara Foster. Right now, it's 72 degrees.
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1: I'm Chris DeMeo. Several ISIS leaders killed in Nigeria during a joint operation between U.S. and Nigerian forces. The African Command
2: calling ISIS leader Abu Bilal al-Manuki the most active terrorist in the world, saying that he had a history of helping plan attacks and abductions. Officials tell Fox that all service members who were involved in this strike did make it back safely.
1: That's Fox's Alex Hogan. The Justice Department charging an Iraqi national with planning and carrying out a terror attacks against U.S. and Israeli groups overseas.
3: 32-year-old Mohammed al-Sadi is facing federal charges, and more arrests could be coming because the feds don't think he was acting alone. Investigators tell us this. He was the senior commander of an Iranian-backed terror group involved in nearly 20 attacks that were either being planned or had already happened.
1: Fox's Alexis McAdams. 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
4: Here's a look at your weather forecast, powered by weatherology.com. Mainly cloudy overnight with thunderstorms likely. Lows around 66, southeasterly winds 8 to 15 miles per hour. Sunday, highs around 90. Mainly clear skies. Sunday night, chance of thunderstorms. Lows dip down to about 71. 89 Monday with thunderstorms likely. 80 Tuesday, chance for storms continues. I'm staff meteorologist Kara Foster. Currently 73.
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0: get a beer. It's Chris Jansen on your weekend. Kent Stevens, we roll the best country all night. Hang on for Jason Aldean when she says baby. Coming up in just a second. God bless you. Let's do all the good we can in all the ways we can. I'll see you soon.
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2: Here's a look at your weather forecast, powered by weatherology.com. Mainly cloudy overnight with thunderstorms likely. Lows around 66. Southeasterly winds 8 to 15 miles per hour. Sunday, highs around 90. Mainly clear skies. Sunday night, chance of thunderstorms. Lows dip down to about 71. 89 Monday with thunderstorms likely. 80 Tuesday, chance for storms continues. I'm staff meteorologist Kara Foster. Currently, it's 72 degrees.
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0: We know that country music leads to hootin'. Woo! And we know that hootin' leads to hollering. Yeah! And you know, yeah! A little hootin' and hollering never hurt anybody.
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1: This is a Fox News alert. I'm Deborah Valentine. A primary runoff in Deep Red, Louisiana. Trump-backed candidate Representative Julia Letlow will face off against State Treasurer John Fleming in the June 27th primary after neither garnered 50% of the primary vote Saturday. Congresswoman Letlow speaking to supporters.
2: I would love to continue to earn your support and garner every vote that I possibly can. And I promise you this, I will never forget that this is not my seat. Is yours.
1: Incumbent Senator Bill Cassidy does not advance.
3: I have spoken with John, I have spoken with Julia, and I congratulated them both. This was not the result that I necessarily wanted, but I feel great.
1: He came in third on the Democratic side. Jamie Davis has advanced to the runoff election. 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
4: 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Thunderstorms likely overnight, otherwise mainly cloudy skies. Lows level off around 66. Winds out of the southeast, 8 to 15 miles per hour. Mainly clear skies. Sunday, high temperatures reach up to 90. Chance of thunderstorms, Sunday night, lows around 71. Mainly clear. Thunderstorms likely Monday and Tuesday. I'm staff meteorologist Laura Lockwood. Right now, 72.
5: We're gonna take you to church. Slam guitars and words that rhyme. And on the hands of time. We'll preach from the book of Matthew. Why does he call you darling? And we'll testify from the book of Luke. Back in the saddle again. 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

Megan Maroney, Beautiful Things. How cool would it be? It would be beautiful, actually, if she surprised us by bringing Penny Chesney to the ACMs with her tonight. I know it still feels like Saturday, but it is officially Sunday, ACM Sunday. Lone Star knows a few things about winning those awards.

0: 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That's what country sounds like.
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0: George Burge, Luke Bryan, ride, ride, ride. Hello there, it's me, Shannon, Shannon Black 995 on socials. We are riding into our Sunday fun day, middle of the night, but still Sunday fun day nonetheless.
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2: 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Mainly cloudy skies expected overnight with a chance of thunderstorms. Lows of aloft around 66. Winds out of the southeast, 8 to 15 miles per hour. Daytime highs approaching 90. Sunday, mainly sunny skies. Lows dip down to about 71. Sunday night, chance of thunderstorms. Thunderstorms likely Monday and Tuesday. I'm staff meteorologist Laura Lockwood. Currently, it's 72 degrees.
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0: Moberly, Mexico, and Macon.
1: I'm Chris DeMeo. Longtime incumbent Louisiana Senator Bill Cassidy is out. He was beaten in Saturday's primary by Republicans Julia Letlow and John Fleming, who advanced to a runoff.
2: I have spoken with John, I have spoken with Julia, and I congratulated them both. This was not the result that I necessarily wanted, but I feel great.
1: The runoff is in June. The Justice Department charging an Iraqi national with planning and carrying out terror attacks against U.S. and Israeli groups overseas.
3: 32-year-old Mohammed al-Sadi is facing federal charges, and more arrests could be coming because the feds don't think he was acting alone. Investigators tell us this. He was the senior commander of an Iranian-backed terror group involved in nearly 20 attacks that were either being planned or had already happened.
1: Fox's Alexis McAdams. Alex Smalley has a two-shot lead after three rounds at the PGA Championship. 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
4: 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Mainly cloudy skies expected overnight with a chance of thunderstorms. Lows of a low around 66. Winds out of the southeast, 8 to 15 miles per hour. Daytime highs approaching 90. Sunday, mainly sunny skies. Lows dip down to about 71. Sunday night, chance of thunderstorms. Thunderstorms likely Monday and Tuesday. I'm staff meteorologist Laura Lockwood. Currently, it's 72 degrees.
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London, Paris, paradise. But ain't got much memory of the scenes, come to think I missed them all.

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0: Jordan Davis, Tucson, Too Late. He did not get nominated for an ACM as far as I remember, but he will be performing on the ACMs tonight. Shania Twain is hosting.
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4: I'm weatherology meteorologist Derek Hite with a significant weather update. A severe thunderstorm watch continues until 6 a.m. this morning. A severe thunderstorm watch means that conditions are favorable for the development of severe thunderstorms over the next several hours. Some of these storms may produce large hail and strong, damaging straight-line winds. Although tornadic development can't be ruled out, damaging hail and strong winds are likely to be the primary threat with developing storms. Storms can pop up quickly, so stay up to date on rapidly changing weather conditions and be prepared to take action if warnings are issued. A severe thunderstorm watch continues until 6 a.m. this morning. Stay tuned for additional updates. I'm meteorologist Derek Hite.

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0: Ella Langley, Morgan Wallen with what will be a number one for them, I Can't Love You Anymore.
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3: 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Mainly cloudy skies expected overnight with a chance of thunderstorms. Lows of a low around 66. Winds out of the southeast, 8 to 15 miles per hour. Daytime highs approaching 90. Sunday, mainly sunny skies. Lows dip down to about 71. Sunday night, chance of thunderstorms. Thunderstorms likely Monday and Tuesday. I'm staff meteorologist Laura Lockwood. Right now, 70.
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0: Wheat and hops make beer. 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
1: Fox News, I'm Deborah Valentine. Trump-backed candidate Representative Julia Letlow will face off against State Treasurer John Fleming June 27th in a primary runoff after neither garnered 50% of the primary vote on Saturday. Congresswoman Letlow speaking to supporters.
2: Work is not done. We have one more race coming up, and I will promise you this. I will crisscross all across the state yet again, fighting for families.
1: Incumbent Senator Bill Cassidy doesn't advance to the runoff primary after coming in third with just over 24% of the vote. On the Democratic side, Jamie Davis has advanced to the runoff election. A public health emergency of international concern declared today due to more than 300 suspected Ebola cases and 88 deaths in Congo and Uganda. The director of the World Health Organization said the outbreak does not meet the criteria of a pandemic.

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1: 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Chance of thunderstorms overnight, otherwise cloudy skies expected. Lows dip down to about 66, southeasterly winds 8 to 15 miles per hour. Sunshine mixed with clouds at times. Sunday, slight chance for showers. High temperatures reach up to 90. Mainly clear skies. Sunday night, chance of thunderstorms. Lows around 71. I'm staff meteorologist Laura Lockwood. Right now, it's 68 degrees.
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0: days like these, trying to win that Entertainer of the Year tonight. This guy, Garth Brooks, knows all about winning those ACMs and CMAs, and he's got friends in low places.
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Mitchell Tenpenny and his girl Megan Patrick, so excited, expecting a baby. Looks like Megan's going to take time off from music while she's pregnant. Just make sure everything's fine till baby gets here.

0: Luke Bryan, country, and she knows it. Luke Bryan, Carrie Underwood, Lionel Richie, all crowning the new winner of American Idol last week, this past Monday. And she is the first country female singer to come out of Idol since Carrie Underwood.
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6: I'm weatherology meteorologist Derek Hite with a significant weather update. A severe thunderstorm watch continues until 6 a.m. this morning. A severe thunderstorm watch means that conditions are favorable for the development of severe thunderstorms over the next several hours. Some of these storms may produce large hail and strong, damaging straight-line winds. Although tornadic development can't be ruled out, damaging hail and strong winds are likely to be the primary threat with developing storms. Storms can pop up quickly, so stay up to date on rapidly changing weather conditions and be prepared to take action if warnings are issued. A severe thunderstorm watch continues until 6 a.m. this morning. Stay tuned for additional updates. I'm meteorologist Derek Hite.

0: Just for the record, we're not country-ish. We're country all the way. Playing one great song after another.
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I don't know about that act.

0: Morgan Wallen, Don't We? That's his latest single, just him, not the one with Ella, not their duet, and it's the song he kicks off his tour with on the Still the Problem tour.
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2: 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Chance of thunderstorms overnight, otherwise cloudy skies expected. Lulls of aloft around 66. Southeasterly winds, 8 to 15 miles per hour. Sunshine mixed with clouds at times. Sunday, slight chance for showers. Highs level off around 89. Mainly clear skies. Sunday night, slight chance of thunderstorms, 70. I'm staff meteorologist Laura Lockwood. Currently 68.
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1: I'm Chris DeMeo. Louisiana GOP Senator Bill Cassidy is out. He was beaten in yesterday's primary by Julia Letlow and John Fleming, who advanced to a runoff. Cassidy says he has no regrets.
2: I have had the privilege of representing the state of Louisiana for 12 years. I've been able to participate in democracy. And when you participate in democracy, sometimes it doesn't turn out the way you want it to. But you don't pout. You don't whine. You don't claim the election was stolen.
1: Letlow, who's backed by President Trump, is looking ahead.
3: Work is not done. We have one more race coming up, and I will promise you this. I will crisscross all across the state yet again, fighting for families. I want our country to be safe. I am so grateful to President Trump and all he has done.
1: The runoff is in June. 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
4: 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Chance of thunderstorms overnight, otherwise cloudy skies expected. Lows of aloft around 66. Southeasterly winds, 8 to 15 miles per hour. Sunshine mixed with clouds at times. Sunday, slight chance for showers. Highs level off around 80.

0: 29. Mainly clear skies, Sunday night, slight chance of thunderstorms, 70. I'm staff meteorologist Laura Lockwood. Currently, 68.
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0: Josh Ross, hate how you look. 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
2: 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Chance of rain showers overnight, otherwise overcast skies. Lows of a low around 66. Southeasterly winds, 8 to 15 miles per hour. Sunshine mixed with clouds at times. Sunday, slight chance for showers. Daytime highs approaching 89. Mainly clear skies. Sunday night, slight chance for storms. Lows dip down to about 70. I'm staff meteorologist Laura Lockwood. Right now, it's 66 degrees.
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0: We know that country music leads to hootin'. Woo! And we know that hootin' leads to hollering. Yeah! 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

0: Rise Up Country coming up in just a minute. Luke Bryan is going to tell us about why he constantly prays for his children. And I understand it being a dad. Now, I'll share a phrase with you that I always share with my kids when they went out. I said, make sure you're a smart banana. They say, what? A smart banana always sticks with the bunch. I'll be right back.
1: 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Rise up.
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0: Hi, this is John, and so many times I hear people say, well, if I had this kind of money, here's what I would do with it. I would help this person, I would help that person. But I'll tell you how I feel. You can help right now. Even a couple bucks can make a difference in someone's life. I saw this story at the Good News Network. It said there was a young kid working at McDonald's named Hayden. A gentleman named Jason Mosier came in. He decided to go ahead and buy himself a meal. It was $8. His card was declined. What did that young man do? Well, Hayden whipped out his own card, put it in there, and said, "No, sir, don't worry about it. I got it." And you know, most people don't carry money. In fact, Jason said he only had four $1 bills in his pocket, tried to give it to Hayden, and Hayden wasn't backing down. He said he just wanted to pay it forward. If you want to see the whole story along with photos, just go to our Facebook page at Rise Up Country. One thing about Hayden, someone raised him to be humble and kind.

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1: 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Rise.

0: You're listening to Rise Up Country, hanging out with Luke Bryan. Grew up in the country. Daddy's a peanut farmer. And buddy, you just got country in your blood, don't you?
1: You know, I think the most country thing about me is I'm naturally doing country things, like this morning.

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1: If you've got a message of hope, dial 844-717-7774. 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
1: Stevens, President Trump warning that Iran will face a, quote, very bad time, unquote, if a peace agreement is not reached soon.
2: Regional intelligence sources tell Fox News they assess the Iranians believe they can drag out this current stalemate for at least 2 weeks. But the prevailing assessment inside of Iran is that President Trump may resort to military action.
1: Fox's Trey Yingst in Tel Aviv, Israel, an incumbent U.S. Senate member from Louisiana and critic of the president, defeated in a Saturday primary.
3: Trump-backed Congresswoman Julia Letlow and State Treasurer John Fleming will now face off in a runoff on June 27th. Incumbent Louisiana Senator Bill Cassidy finished third in the Republican primary, ending his bid for re-election.
1: That update from Fox's Chan Lee Painter, that runoff is June 27th. 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
4: 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Daytime highs approaching 89 this afternoon under mainly clear skies, winds out of the south, 10 to 20 miles per hour. Mainly clear skies again tonight, slight chance of thunderstorms, lows level off around 70. Sunshine mixed with clouds at times tomorrow, chance of thunderstorms, high temperatures reach up to 87. I'm staff meteorologist Paul Trombley. Currently, it's 81 degrees.
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Louis Cardinals. We'll resume streaming our normal programming following St. Louis Cardinals baseball. Major League Baseball does not allow us to stream the St. Louis Cardinals. We'll resume streaming our normal programming following St. Louis Cardinals baseball. Major League Baseball does not allow us to stream the St. Louis Cardinals. We'll resume streaming our normal programming following St. Louis Cardinals baseball. 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We'll resume streaming our normal programming following St. Louis Cardinals baseball. Major League Baseball does not allow us to stream the St. Louis Cardinals. We'll resume streaming our normal programming following St. Louis Cardinals baseball.

Programming following St. Louis Cardinals baseball. Major League Baseball does not allow us to stream the St. Louis Cardinals. We'll resume streaming our normal programming following St. Louis Cardinals baseball. Major League Baseball does not allow us to stream the St. Louis Cardinals. We'll resume streaming our normal programming following St. Louis Cardinals baseball. Major League Baseball does not allow us to stream the St. Louis Cardinals. We'll resume streaming our normal programming following St. Louis Cardinals baseball. Major

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We'll resume streaming our normal programming following St. Louis Cardinals baseball. Major League Baseball does not allow us to stream the St. Louis Cardinals. We'll resume streaming our normal programming following St. Louis Cardinals baseball. Major League Baseball does not allow us to stream the St. Louis Cardinals. We'll resume streaming our normal programming following St. Louis Cardinals baseball. 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We'll resume streaming our normal programming following St. Louis Cardinals baseball. 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We'll resume streaming our normal programming following St. Louis Cardinals baseball. Major League Baseball does not allow us to stream the St. Louis Cardinals. We'll resume streaming our normal programming following St. Louis Cardinals baseball. Major League Baseball does not allow us to stream the St. Louis Cardinals. We'll resume streaming our normal programming following

0: 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Major League Baseball does not allow us to stream the St. Louis Cardinals. We'll resume streaming our normal programming following St. Louis Cardinals baseball. Major League Baseball does not allow us to stream the St. Louis Cardinals. We'll resume streaming our normal programming following St. Louis Cardinals baseball. Major League Baseball does not allow us to stream the St. Louis Cardinals. We'll resume streaming our normal programming following St. Louis Cardinals baseball. Major League Baseball does not allow us to stream the St. Louis Cardinals. We'll resume streaming our normal programming following St. Louis Cardinals baseball. Major League Baseball does not allow us to stream the St. Louis Cardinals. We'll resume streaming our normal programming following St. Louis Cardinals baseball. Major League Baseball does not allow us to stream the St. Louis Cardinals. We'll resume streaming our normal programming following St. Louis Cardinals baseball. Major League Baseball does not allow us to stream the St. Louis Cardinals. We'll resume streaming our normal programming following St. Louis Cardinals baseball. Major League Baseball does not allow us to stream the St. Louis Cardinals. We'll resume streaming our normal programming following St. Louis Cardinals baseball. Major League Baseball does not allow us to stream the St. Louis Cardinals. We'll resume streaming our normal programming following St. Louis Cardinals baseball. Major League Baseball does not allow us to stream the St. Louis Cardinals. We'll resume streaming our normal programming following St. Louis Cardinals baseball. Major League Baseball does not allow us to stream the St. Louis Cardinals. We'll resume streaming our normal programming following St. Louis Cardinals baseball. Major League Baseball does not allow us to stream the St. Louis Cardinals. We'll resume streaming our normal programming following St. Louis Cardinals baseball. Major League Baseball does not allow us to stream the St. Louis Cardinals. We'll resume streaming our normal programming following St. Louis Cardinals baseball. Major League Baseball does not allow us to stream the St. Louis Cardinals. We'll resume streaming our normal programming following St. Louis Cardinals baseball. Major League Baseball does not allow us to stream the St. Louis Cardinals. We'll resume streaming our normal programming following St. Louis Cardinals baseball. Major League Baseball does not allow us to stream the St. Louis Cardinals. We'll resume streaming our normal programming following St. Louis Cardinals baseball.
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2: 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He gets it, right? There's not much you can do about
3: it. Yeah, I mean, he does a good job with spinning the zone. Like, that's one of the things he does a good job of. You know, he's been around a long time because he's a good hitter. So it's just a little bit of, you know, trying to be unpredictable, you know, but yeah.
4: You do.
3: Go ahead.
5: As a kind of, as a rotation, as a unit, looks to kind of go deeper in games and kind of just provide more innings. How much does your start today kind of like a launching pad for like the rotation to continue to build off of?
3: Yeah, I mean, momentum's a real thing for sure. When guys as a whole are doing well, I think it helps uplift everyone around them. And you know, I thought our rotation's been pitching great. And yeah, I mean, one of the big things that we're stressing as a unit and as a pitching staff, coming from, like, you know, talk about Dusty and all the pitching, everyone on the pitching side, is, you know, being efficient, getting ahead of hitters, which is, like, being efficient is a result of getting ahead of guys. And the more dynamic you can be with that and the better you are at that, you'll get better good results. So I think that's just something we're all progressing towards.
6: You're 18, I think 27, first pitch strikes today. It's been an area you've been really growing in as the year goes on. How important is that to be able to set the tone each at-bat for you?
3: Yeah, I mean, when you get that first strike, especially when guys are a little bit more patient, it just allows me to feel a lot more free with my repertoire as a whole. Like, it's not, I need to land this next pitch, it's, I need to be competitive towards my good spot. So keep building off that.
7: That's the Cardinals starting pitcher today, Andre Pallante, as he chatted with the media after today's game. Again, a very good game from him. Unfortunately, didn't have the runs to back it up, and the Cards fall 2-0 the final as they fall to Kansas City. 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Kate Smith has 14 for Cleveland, and then it's Riley O'Brien for the Redbirds, Ryan Baker in Tampa Bay, and today's closer, Lucas Ercig, picked up his 11th of the year in 14 opportunities. 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Cardinals are off tomorrow. It's a scheduled off day. They're back here at Busch Stadium on Tuesday as they take on the Pirates. It is a 6:45 first pitch. That means 5:50 with Amer and Total Access, our pregame show. Matthew Liberatore will make the start for the Cardinals. He's 2-2 with a 4.4 ERA. Mitch Keller for the Bucks. He's 4-2 with a 3.59 ERA. Don't believe the Cardinals will see Paul Skenes.

0: Quick enough.
1: And that is John Party with Boots Off, Shaboozy, Jelly Roll before that. We've got some season finales coming up this week, but I think the one everybody's talking about is Survivor 50 season finale happening on Wednesday night. Grab the popcorn. You've got 3 hours of Survivor. And in those 3 hours, we will go from 5 to 1 sole survivor. That sole survivor walking away with not one, but $2 million. That's going to be a big night Wednesday night. Don't miss it.
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12: 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High of 89 this afternoon under partly cloudy skies. Winds out of the south, 10 to 20 miles per hour. Lows level off around 71. Tonight, slight chance for storms. Overcast skies. Tomorrow, thunderstorms likely. Daytime highs approaching 87. High temperatures reach up to 74 Tuesday with a slight chance for storms. 68, mainly cloudy skies expected Wednesday. I'm staff meteorologist Kara Foster. Currently, it's 83 degrees.
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2: I'm Paul Stevens. Many Democrats not pulling punches about the U.S., Israel, and the current war in Iran.
3: Prime Minister Netanyahu said that he'd been waiting 40 years for somebody to go to war with him in Iran. He found a president stupid enough to do it. I blame Donald Trump for that decision, but here we are.
2: Maryland Democratic Senator Chris Van Hollen on NBC's Meet the Press. The White House says it's still pursuing a peace deal with Iran. Officials in Taiwan, meantime, still trying to gauge President Trump's trip to China last week and a meeting with Xi Jinping.
4: He mentioned that he heard a lot about Taiwan. You know, he heard a lot about Taiwan these 2 days in Beijing. But the problem is he heard only their side of the story. You know, he heard the Chinese story.
2: Taiwan's representative to the U.S., Alexander Yui, on CBS's Face the Nation. America's listening to Fox News.
5: Here's a look at your weather forecast, powered by weatherology.com. High of 89 this afternoon under partly cloudy skies. Winds out of the south, 10 to 20 miles per hour. Lows level off around 71. Tonight, slight chance for storms. Overcast skies. Tomorrow, thunderstorms likely. Daytime highs approaching 87. High temperatures reach up to 74. Tuesday, with a slight chance for storms. 68, mainly cloudy skies expected. Wednesday. I'm staff meteorologist Kara Foster. Right now, 84.
6: You think a ticket for not wearing your seatbelt is the worst that could happen? A fine, an inconvenience, a little embarrassment. But then comes the crash. There are injuries, a hospital bed, the long road to recovery, the moments you'll miss. Suddenly, a ticket doesn't seem so bad. That ticket? That was nothing. Click it. Don't risk it. Paid for by NHTSA.
7: To the Milan class of 2026, it's been a long road to this moment. You've done the work and put in the time. Now show the world what you're made of. The city of Milan would like to congratulate you on a job well done. Best of luck in everything you do.
8: The Milan C2 School District is proud of their 2026 graduating seniors. Your graduation is a direct result of the way you constantly strive for excellence. You'll have futures filled with many great achievements. Keep up the good work. Congratulations and best wishes.
7: 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Hold on to the memories of the past as you create precious memories in the future.
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0: Hey, that is George Burge with Luke Bryan and Ride, Ride, Ride. 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
2: Here's a look at your weather forecast, powered by weatherology.com. Slight chance of thunderstorms tonight, otherwise partly cloudy skies. Lows dip down to about 71, southerly winds 10 to 20 miles per hour. Thunderstorms likely, tomorrow 87, overcast. Partly cloudy skies, tomorrow night, storms likely, lows dip down to about 66. Chance for storms, Tuesday, high of 74, 67, partly cloudy, Wednesday. I'm staff meteorologist Kara Foster. Right now, 82.
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1: Hey, Steve, this is Brian. You play Garth Brooks. 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